Support comes from Swamp in the City, May 7th through 10th, featuring artists like Ruben Moreno, Steve Riley, Corey Broussard, and Rose and the Bros. This four-day Cajun and Creole music festival in Red Hook, Brooklyn, offers dance lessons, jams, and authentic Louisiana food. 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

I can tell your future, it will come to pass. 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

Another lonely night. 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I don't know what to do. 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I need a rendezvous. 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

0: Hey y'all, it's Julie B, and that was Anna Colvey featuring Lori Anderson with Computer Love. Sadly, Computer Love is a lot of people's love story these days. And Fiona Apple, always part of my love story, Under the Table from Fetch the Bolt Cutters. That set felt like leaving the argument and walking into the city at night, then disappearing into technology. Let's rough it up a little now and not pipe down too much. Here's Kim Gordon with Play Me.
1: What's going on? You just did it. Now in the mix with DJ Farmer's Market. 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

Joan as Policewoman, giving you whatever you like. Before that, US Girls, You've Got Everything But a Smile, and Mary in the Junkyard with Crash Landing. Some girls get called difficult, some get called trouble. Sometimes trouble's just another word for refusing to behave. Here's Sonic Youth on Siren Waves 88.7 KRVS.

That was St. Vincent with Digital Witness. Everybody's got a camera now. Everybody's documenting, performing, watching each other in real time. Weird. Before that, Mannequin Pussy, Loud Bark, and Sonic Youth with Kim Deal, One Little Trouble Girl. Some people perform for attention, and some people perform just to survive being watched. After all the noise, everybody's still got good advice. Here's Courtney Barnett.

Thanks for riding the tide with me on Siren Waves 88.7 KRVS. I'm Julie B., your siren at sea. I'll see you next week. Same tide, same signal. And remember, not every voice was meant to stay quiet.

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0: For that, but he was a businessman, you know, and it was business. So I'm not gonna let you come play with me to hurt me. You see what I'm saying?
1: Yeah.
0: That's ridiculous, you know?
1: Yeah. So for you to commit to something like that, what did that mean for your life, and what did you have to consider? I mean, that's a big commitment.
0: Well, it was a lot, man. It was a lot, because I went through a lot, and I went through a lot of musicians.
1: Yeah.
0: Berkeley passed through a lot of musicians. A lot of them came in, a lot of them left, a lot of them came back, you know? But I stayed there, you see, you know?
1: Yeah. Yeah, you stuck with them?
0: Yeah, no matter what. See, because I gave them my word that I would.
1: Yeah. And you had to leave school for that, or you had to?
0: No, well, I literally, believe it or not, I quit school in the 12th grade. I was getting ready to graduate.
1: Oh, what?
0: Yeah.
1: Wow.
0: You see? Yeah. Yeah, man, and I had to leave school because he was going on the road. You see? Yeah.
1: Dang.
0: Yeah, you see?
1: And that was with the Zydeco band. Were you
0: with the Hitchhikers, it was.
1: I was in 12th grade.
0: That was with the Hitchhikers then.
1: Okay.
0: You see?
1: So the Hitchhikers was a different kind of music than when you switched to Zydeco?
0: Hitchhikers was funk and blues.
1: Okay.
0: Yeah, we had a 15-piece band. You see?
1: Wow.
0: Yeah. It was five horns, four rhythms, because it was me, Russell Dorian, Sly, which, you know, was very bourgeois. And it was Leroy Atien playing drums, you know, and then Buckley was on organ. And then we had five horns, which we had trombone, Wayne Drew Burns was playing trombone, and we had Calvin Lander on trumpet. Gary King on tenor sax, and Alan Moore, which is a

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0: producer, bassist Glenn Brown, showing us the way to Mount Zion. Coming out of Ross Ivy and the family of Rastafari with Chosen Few.
1: Frederick Misharan Abendigo.
0: Prince Farai. Voice of Tunda here on Jaman, our second hour. Daddy Cecil with ya.
1: Our Father, art living, hallowed be thy name. Thy kingdom come, thy will be done on earth as it is in heaven. Give us this day, O daily bread, and forgive those the trespass against us. And lead us not into temptation, but deliver us from all those evils. For thine is the kingdom, the power, and the glory, forever and ever. Yeah.

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Jaman, KRVS, Lafayette Lake Charles. That's what you're listening to.

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All right, Lloyd Robinson with Cuss Cuss, wrapping things up here on another week of Jamon here on KRVS, Lafayette Lake Charles Radio that sounds like home. This program is produced in Cypress Lake Studios from the campus of the University of Louisiana at Lafayette. As always, Daddy Cecil with you. Till next time, God guide and protect.

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1: Ian, being the guy that scored the Jandek interview for The Wire. 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
2: 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I'm Terry Gross. 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
3: My guest today, Emmy Award-winning actor, writer, and comedian Richard Gadd, writes complex stories about the parts of being human most of us hide. His Netflix series, Baby Reindeer, became an instant phenomenon in 2024. It's an unsettling story of a struggling comedian who is being stalked by a woman while grappling with the sexual abuse he endured from an older man early in his career. The series became one of the most watched Netflix shows ever, winning 6 Emmys and made Gadd almost overnight one of the most scrutinized writers in television. Well, now he's back with Half Man, a 6-part HBO limited series set in 1980s Scotland. It's about 2 boys who become brothers after their mothers fall in love. One is volatile,

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I want to say good morning to my family, Bobby, Mac, Megan, Melanie, Morris, Mace, Maverick, and Matthew this morning. Hopefully all you guys are doing well. Monty Boog.

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One of the King Cliff classics. Wonder what that black snake's doing in my room. 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